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0: 102.9, the best throwbacks in R&B. I'm Dennis Martinez in for Big Reed, and DJ Jose Melendez is here getting ready to take you home this Monday afternoon. And this song might be a little too sexy. Just going to warn you. H-Town, next.
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0: 6.9, the best throwbacks in R&B. He is DJ Jose Melendez. Loving that on your Monday afternoon. Don't forget, Fresca and Rudy are back for you tomorrow morning. 2 hours of commercial-free music. 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

0: actually completely destroyed her relationship. And Vanessa, I'm so sorry to hear that, but how can I help you today?
1: Hi, guys. Well, yeah, I really messed up. My boyfriend Derek and I have been together for 3 years, and things have been pretty rocky lately. Mm. We've been arguing a lot, and there's like tension building between us. After one really emotional night, I accidentally posted something about him, and it was never supposed to be public. Like, no one else was supposed to see it. A bunch of people did see it, and I completely humiliated Derek. He moved out the same night. Now he won't answer my calls or my texts. And I know he's hurt and angry, and honestly, I don't blame him. I really need the chance to explain myself because I love him and I don't want it to end, and I definitely don't want it to end like this.
0: Yeah, okay, wait. So what exactly did you post, though, that made him, you know, want to pack up his stuff and just disappear overnight? Like, was it a picture? Like what was it? So we're going to get into that next on Off the Hook. It's 102.9, the best throwbacks in R&B.

0: The Hook.
1: Vanessa says that she accidentally humiliated her boyfriend Derek online, and now their entire relationship may be over. Vanessa, I know how this must be so rough for you, but get into the details of what happened.
2: So Derek and I live together, and we've actually been talking about moving forward, about marriage. But over the last year, his online gambling has gotten totally out of control. Mm. At first, it was harmless. He was joking around, $50 here, $50 there. But then now it's everything revolves around gambling.
1: Oh my gosh. That adds up too.
2: Yeah. It's scary. And it's dominating his personality. Mm-hmm. He's checking apps during dinner. We can't watch a movie without him refreshing. And it's his mood. If he's losing, he's slamming cabinets, pacing around the room, and shuts down emotionally. There's money from our joint savings keeps disappearing. When I confront him, he's admitted he takes money to chase a loss and try to make it up. And it terrifies me. I want to build a future together. So we were supposed to go out for my birthday and he canceled at the last minute because he lost a huge parlay and he was in a horrible mood.
1: Man.
2: I'm sitting there crying and he's just refreshing apps, trying to win it all back. And I'd had enough. Something in me snapped. So after another huge argument, I made a list on my phone, reasons I can't marry Derek.
1: Oh, man.
2: I know. I wrote stuff he lies about money. He's addicted to gambling. I'm afraid if we get married, he'll gamble our house away. But instead of sending it to my best friend, I posted it, the entire list, in our shared group chat.
1: Oh, no. So how many people are on that chat?
2: His parents, our friends, some of his people from his job. So Derek's just staring at me. He says he doesn't even know who I am anymore. He packs up his stuff and he walked out.
1: Oh my gosh.
2: But I still love him.
1: Of course.
2: I humiliated him. But I'm at my breaking point. No one understands how stressful things have been, living with someone who's lying and hiding things. Right. And can't admit he has a gambling problem.
1: Right. I mean, I can understand writing the list, but maybe for yourself, you know what I mean? And you did cross a line there, Vanessa, but it does sound like his gambling problem has really pushed you to a breaking point. So let's see if Derek is willing to talk next on Off the Hook. It's 102.9, the best throwbacks in R&B.
3: We're not against rap. We're not against rappers. But we are against those thugs.

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2: Vanessa publicly blasted her boyfriend Derek's gambling problem in a group chat after getting fed up with his sports betting habit. I mean, his parents were on there. They had friends. His co-workers were on that as well. So she says she still loves him, but wants to apologize because he moved out.
3: Hello?
2: Hi, can I speak to Derek, please?
3: Yeah, this is Derek.
2: Hey, Derek, this is Fresca from Fresca and Rudy on 102.9, and you're on the radio with me this morning.
3: Whoa, wait, what?
2: Yeah, you're on the radio this morning. I know it sounds very out of the blue, but, you know, it's because I spoke with your girlfriend, Vanessa, and she did mention to me about how she sent off that text that wasn't supposed to be, you know, texted to anybody. It was like a list and all that about, you know, how she feels about you. And and she says that, you know, you gamble and things like that. Can you tell me about that at all? You know, how you're feeling about everything?
3: Well, she should feel bad because my whole family saw that list. My mom called me crying, asking if I had a gambling addiction. Like, and not just that. Guys from my job are sending me screenshots and making jokes about this all. And they're all just like clowning in on group chats. You know, they're poking fun at me. And Vanessa made me sound like some reckless loser who has been blowing out our life savings in Vegas every night, which is not the case. Now, am I betting too much? Yeah, I'll admit that. I'm betting a little too much. But she shouldn't have sent that list. You know, she left out how controlling things have gone. It's just been too crazy between us. And she literally tracks everything I spend money on. Literally. She's questioning me all the time. If I buy this, if I buy that. Half our relationships have become interrogations and arguments. That's all it's been. It's always nagging. It's always questioning me. And instead of taking me to the side and talking to me like a normal partner.
2: Like in private.
3: It humiliates me. Yeah. Mm. Everybody's calling me. Everybody's texting me. And honestly, after that, I don't even recognize her anymore. She's not the same person.
2: I get it. You know, Derek, thank you for that. I mean, you didn't have to, you know, really express yourself in that way. I appreciate it. And I'm sure she does too, because she's listening on the other line. Vanessa invited you on to a portion of her show, and it's called Off the Hook. And Derek, this is where we bring two people together so that they can try to work an issue out. And she really wants just a couple of minutes of your time today to apologize. So can we make that happen?
3: She's on the line?
4: Derek, I'm so sorry. I swear I never meant for anyone to see that list.
3: Okay, you say you never meant for anybody to see that list, but you meant every word on it though, right? Because you're the one that wrote it.
4: Derek, I'm scared. I'm scared you're lying. I'm terrified to marry you when you're gambling and you're not telling me the truth about anything that's going on.
3: Okay, but you're the one constantly monitoring all of my spending. And, you know, you're embarrassing me in public.
4: I have no choice. You were secretly taking money from our accounts.
3: Oh, you know what? You know what? I made my own list, Vanessa. And you know what? It's called Reasons I Never Proposed. I even bought an engagement ring, but I'm hesitant to even go further with you because I don't even know who you are anymore. And you know what? Just so you know, my friends have already seen my list about how I don't want to be with you or proposing to you. And so you're the joke. Everybody's laughing at you now. And that's what you get for embarrassing me in front of everybody.
4: Hold on. You bought me an engagement ring and you're not going to give it to me?
3: And you know
4: where
3: what?
4: Did you even get the money for this engagement ring?
3: You're never going to see that engagement ring. I'm not even going to give it to you. After this, you humiliated me.
4: You probably lost the money for the engagement ring. You probably had to pawn it because you can't stop gambling.
2: Okay.
4: All you do is sit there.
2: All right, you guys. Okay, we can't, Vanessa, I mean, we cannot assume that that's what happened, but I mean, wow. I think this is, you know, revealing a lot of stuff, and you guys will definitely have to talk again after this, you know, we get off the phone today. But, you know, Derek, Vanessa wanted to call to apologize for how all of that just unraveled. That is what we're trying to do today. Are you willing to let her off the hook?
3: Yeah, there's no chance she's let off the hook. I mean, her list went on to my whole family while my list stayed private. Well, you know what? Forget that. You want a list, Vanessa? I'll give you a list. One, you chew with your mouth open like a cow, honestly. 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
20: All right, let's welcome Elise Marie of San Mateo to the line. And you're ready to play for $1,000, right?
21: I am, yes.
20: Now, you did mention everything's good, the house is calm, because my dog is quiet right now. Like, is he usually like crazy in the morning, running around?
21: Yeah, sometimes. She likes to bark at all the other dogs going on their morning walks. So this morning, she's being really good for me.
20: Oh, that's nice. She's like, I need you to buy me some more bones and some more dog treats and stuff like that. But what do you plan to do with this $1,000 if you win today?
21: Ooh, well, you know, I actually haven't even thought about it.
20: Oh,
21: I mean,
20: no.
21: Probably take myself, maybe get a massage.
20: There you go.
21: Get, you know, get my hair done. I don't know, something fun, treat myself. Okay. So, yeah, we'll see.
20: Nice. Okay, well, then, I love the plans. I love the plans because, you know, this past weekend. So, hey, treat yourself.

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1: All right, welcome back, Elise Marie of San Mateo to the line, ready to win this $1,000. Now, I know that there was something you wanted to tell Rudy, right? Because you know that he isn't here.
2: Yeah, I just wanted to let Rudy know that we're thinking of him. We hope he has a speedy recovery and gets better soon.
1: We love it. Okay, thank you so much for that, Marie. Or actually, do you like to be called Elise Marie or Marie or just Elise?
2: Elise is fine. Yeah, that's my preferred name.
1: Okay, I got you. Okay, Elise, you got to answer 10 questions correctly in 60 seconds. First and last names are required. So, for example, if it's, George Washington, you have to say his name, not just Washington, right? And then also, first spoken answer counts. So you can always pass and return to a question. So, Elise of San Mateo, are you ready?
2: I'm ready.
0: 3, 2, 1.
3: Let's go!
1: How many strings does a standard bass guitar have?

0: 5.
1: What does UV and UV light stand for?
0: Ultraviolet light.
1: What restaurant sells the Frosty?
0: Wendy's.
1: What galaxy do we live in?
0: The Milky Way.
1: In the sport of boxing, what does KO stand for?
0: Knockout.
1: How many continents are there on Earth?
0: 7.
1: Who starred as Rocky Balboa?
0: Sylvester Stallone.
1: What type of animal is a Shar Pei?
0: A dog.
1: What type of alcohol is the main ingredient in a classic Moscow Mule cocktail?
0: Vodka.
1: What planet is closest to the sun? Come on!
0: Oh, God.
1: Oh, man. You did refrain from saying something I think you wanted to say. Okay, so
0: no.
1: You did get through all 10. You didn't pass on any of them, but you did get 2 incorrect. So let's go ahead and fix that. So how many strings does a standard bass guitar have? It is 4. You said 5. It is 4.
0: Oh,
1: yes, yes. And then also, what planet is closest to the sun? You want to take another try at it? I mean, I can't give it to you, but do you want to try?
0: Just take
1: a guess. What planet comes to mind?
0: I'll just say Venus, but I'm pretty sure that's not it.
1: Well, it's Mercury. It's Mercury.
0: Okay.
1: Man. But thank you so much for playing. You know, register again. Just download the 102.9 app, or you can also go to 1029kblex.com. 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
0: Sounds good. Thank you so
1: much. You're welcome. Have a good day.
0: You too.
1: Okay, bye-bye. 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And we do this every weekday morning at 6:34, 7:34, and at 8:34. 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
2: We've got Kevin on the line, and he says that his hobby may have just wrecked his marriage. All right, Kevin, sorry this is all happening, but how can we help you this morning?
3: Hey, yeah, so I'm not proud of this. My wife, Naomi, is barely speaking to me right now, and honestly, I deserve most of it. I started with something stupid, like really stupid for a grown man. I collect Pokemon cards, not the ones from the grocery store either. Like, I mean, the really rare ones, graded, encased in plastic, the kind that, you know, grown adults argue about on the internet at 2 a.m. type of thing. And it's been a thing of mine since I was a kid, really. But Naomi found out how much I was spending. And let's just say she was not impressed. I had promised her I'd stop, but I didn't. And now she thinks I'm selfish and immature, not someone that she can trust. I just need one chance to explain, because there's more to this than she knows.
2: Ooh, yeah.
4: I don't understand what would be wrong with having a Pokemon card.
2: Yeah,
4: collection.
2: But he said they're encased in plastic. Like, dude, those are expensive. And it sounds like you kind of let your Pokemon hobby get a little out of control, and now your wife is really making you pay, like, emotionally, I think, too, for this. And it sounds like it's really expensive. So let's find out how deep this goes. Next on Off the Hook, it's 102.9, the best throwbacks in R&B.

0: put his marriage on the line? I mean, earlier we said like it was, it's wrecking your marriage. Like tell us about what's really happening.
1: Okay, so Naomi and I have been married for 9 years. We got 2 kids, 7 and 4, and you know, we're not broke, but we definitely feel it. And groceries are insane. Our son needs braces soon. You know, the mortgage isn't going away.
0: Mm.
1: And about a year ago, Naomi found out I almost spent around $2,000 on rare Pokemon cards over a few months, and she was pissed. We were trying to tighten our belts, and I was out here buying a shiny Charizard like I'm 12 years old.
2: Like, we love holo Charizard, especially if it's first edition. Come on now.
0: Yeah, that's $2,000. That's crazy.
1: I like you. But, you know, she sat me down and banned it. You know, no more cards. And I agreed, but I didn't stop.
0: Mm.
1: I kept buying. The idea was to flip them for profit, you know, and it was an investment. And truth is, it made me feel good. Like I was doing something for the family. And I admit, it was pretty fun.
0: Yeah, we can hear it in your voice. You really love these cards.
2: Sure, man.
1: Yeah, and, you know, like I said, I screwed up again, and she caught me again. Another few $1,000s in auction charges, and she was furious. Not screaming, but worse. Calm. Cold.
0: Ooh.
2: Yeah, it's the worst kind of mad.
0: Yeah.
1: Yeah, and she insisted that I drive DoorDash at night to pay back every dollar that I spent, and I did. After work on weekends, delivering burgers at midnight while my kids were asleep, and it's okay. It was meant to regain her trust. And then she caught me with even more charges.
0: Oh.
1: I mean, trading up had been a success. I had tried explaining that to her, and that's when everything froze. She stopped laughing at my jokes. Stopped touching my arm in the kitchen.
0: Ooh.
1: It wasn't yelling. Well, it was just silence.
0: Yeah, because you're kind of lying to her. You know what I mean?
1: I was. And she told me that this wasn't about money anymore. It was, at this point, about character.
0: Exactly.
1: And she felt she had married a teenager just hiding receipts. And I kept apologizing. I swore I'd stop. I swore I was done, and I'd drive DoorDash again, whatever it took, but it just is too late at this point, and I really need to fix it.
2: She seems a little mean, bro. I'm just like,
0: no, I mean, no, because he's told her many times, I'm going to stop, and it actually kind of low-key sounds like a Pokemon addiction, kind of.
2: He's passionate about it.
0: You know, I know, but groceries are expensive, you know what I'm saying? So, okay, I mean, you know, we don't want you guys to argue anymore, so we're going to try and, you know, give your wife a call and see if we can fix things and make things better for you, because, you know, home life right now is not fun. So, we're going to call her next on Off the Hook. It's 102.9, the best throwbacks in R&B.

0: Off the Hook.
1: We've been talking to Kevin, and he says that he messed up by secretly buying That's Pokemon crazy. Cards after his wife Naomi banned him from spending all the money on them, and he's been driving DoorDash to pay it back. So, I don't know. Let's see what Naomi says, because the trust is gone.
2: Oh, man.
3: Hello?
1: Hi, can we please speak to Naomi?
3: Speaking.
1: Hi, Naomi. This is Fresca and Big Reed from 102.9, and you're on the radio with us this morning.
3: Radio? Oh, my God. Hi. No. No. Oh, okay. Okay, no wonder.
1: Why are we calling?
3: What are you serious? Like, why am I on the radio?
1: Yeah, when we call, a lot of folks get confused. So, you know, we did speak to your husband, Kevin. And yeah, he was very, very concerned about what's happened to your marriage with the whole Pokemon card issue. And we just wanted to see what you had to say about that, because apparently it's a very big problem at home.
3: Yeah, it's pretty big. And he did it. I mean, this is. Okay, let me make this very clear. It is not about cute little Pokemon cards. He's been lying to my face while we're raising two kids. You know, the mortgage is real, and we've just talked and talked and talked about tightening up our spending. And at this point, I'm over it. I'm just done. He's a liar, and I do not know how I'm going to build a future with this guy who just continues to lie.
1: Yeah.
3: Even after he's promised and promised and promised.
1: Yeah, we understand. Yeah. We understand that you're very, very upset. And, Kevin reached out to us because he knows how terrible things have gotten. And you're on a segment of our show, and it's called Off the Hook. And this is where we bring two people together to try to help them work out an issue. And he really wants to have just a few minutes this morning for that chance to apologize to you. Are you open to doing that? I mean, it would only be for a few minutes. He's really, he loves you, you know?
4: Fine. Naomi, baby, please, just listen. Know. There's something you don't know that I didn't tell you about the whole thing.
3: What could you possibly say to me now that would change anything, Kevin? Anything. Seriously.
4: No, those last credit cards, they weren't for Pokemon cards. I sold my entire collection months ago. Those payments were deposits for our anniversary trip. Europe, Paris, Venice, Tuscany. And they're all first class.
1: Dang.
4: The hotel you showed me on Instagram, you said maybe one day. Like, I didn't tell you because I wanted it to be a surprise.
3: Wow. I do not believe that for one second. I think you're just totally making this thing up just so you can save yourself and look good.
4: No, I promise. I got a travel planner. I've got booking confirmations I can show you, the emails.
2: Kevin might be dope.
3: This is not real. I do not believe one thing.
4: I was
3: about
4: wrong. I know. I was wrong to keep this secret. But
3: you were.
4: I want to give you something magical after years of stress.
3: Well, if you want to give me something magical, just don't be lying to my face. This is all about trust. I mean, trust matters much more than some fantasy trip you're planning to Paris, which I don't believe in the first place.
1: Kevin,
4: I just want to show you that I'm still capable of making big gestures.
1: But Kevin, really quick, we just want to make sure, did you really sell your collection? Did you really do that? It's a legit question because you have lied in the past about this.
4: Yes, I just sold it 3 months ago.
1: Wow.
2: I feel bad that he sold his collection. I mean, look, I'm happy they're going on a trip. Believe it, but like.
1: But that was the whole, this is the whole reason why he did the whole Pokemon thing to begin with. This is what he did mention that to us. So, you know, Naomi, I mean, are you willing? I mean, that's a very beautiful gesture. And now you can kind of understand why this is all had happened to begin with. Are you willing to let your husband off the hook?
3: Off the hook? I mean, I don't.
1: You're going to Europe.
3: No.
2: Tuscany, Paris.
3: Babe, did you really book a trip to Paris? Come on.
4: Yes, I promise.
3: Seriously, I thought I was married to someone totally irresponsible. But please, you should have just trusted me enough to tell me the truth. I mean, that was by far the most thoughtful thing you've ever done. So, yeah, you are off the hook, but you're still driving DoorDash.
1: Yeah. What?
4: Oh, come on, baby. Why?
2: What?
3: Because, hon, if we are going to Europe, I need new outfits, new shoes, something sparkly.
2: Oh, hell no.
1: Wow.
3: That's coming out of your delivery tip.
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2: Thank you. Thank you.
3: Hey, bro, have you ever been to Smash Burgers over there in San Leandro?
4: Yes.
3: Oh, fire, bro. Fire. I'm thinking about hamburgers. My bad.
2: I know. It's all
4: good. Last time, what's up?
3: Hey, man, we got to pull up.
2: Hey, so have you thought about what you're going to do with this $1,000?
4: You know, I was thinking my son graduates this year from high school, so he wants to go to Miami. We were thinking about going out there, so something towards that.
2: Oh, hold on. It's we are going? You're going to go too?
4: Yeah, me and the wife. Yeah, we're taking them.
2: Okay.
4: He can go do what he wants. We're going to chill.
2: Oh, okay. I was like, okay, you're going to let him go wild out. That's all good.
3: They got a chaperone. It's his first time in Miami. Come on. You know what I mean? Like,
2: okay.
4: It'd be my first time in Miami. I got to go.
3: Okay. We outside.
2: There
3: we
2: it
3: outside.
2: Is.
4: Yeah.
2: All right, David. Hey, hold the line real quick. We'll be back with the $1,000 minute to win it, okay? It's with us, okay, Fresca, and Rudy. He's on vacation, so we got Big Reed in the house. And, of course, David of San Leandro on 102.9, the best throwbacks in R&B.

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1: All right, let's welcome back David of San Leandro to the line. Now, you said your son is going to be graduating. What's his name?
2: His name is Jake.
1: Jake. What's up, Jake?
3: Yeah, what up, Jake?
2: What up, boy?
3: San Leandro High?
2: Yes, sir.
3: And big shout out to the Pirates, man. Come on, let's go.
2: Yeah, let's go.
1: All right, so here, David, you got to answer 10 questions correctly in 60 seconds. First and last names are required. First spoken answer counts, and you can always pass and return to a question. So, David of San Leandro, are you ready?
2: I'm ready.
0: 3, 2, 1.
3: Let's go!
1: In rock, paper, scissors, what beats scissors?
2: Rock.
1: In the movie Castaway, what did Tom Hanks name the volleyball that became his companion?
2: Wilson.
1: What is 15 times 5?
2: 75.
1: What is the hardest natural substance on Earth?
2: Diamond.
1: What is the freezing point of water in degrees Fahrenheit?
2: 0 degrees.
1: What do you call a person who studies weather?
2: Meteorologist.
1: What Bay Area theme park is located in Vallejo?
2: A pass.
1: What do you call a word that means the same as another word?
2: An antonym.
1: What NBA team plays in Minnesota?
2: Timberwolves.
1: In the game Monopoly, what's the most expensive property?
2: Park Place.
1: What Bay Area theme park is located in Vallejo? It'll always be Marine World.
3: It'll always be, bro.
1: Oh, man. We were rooting for you, bro.
2: Yeah, dang.
1: Okay, Reed, Big Reed, how did he do?
3: Okay, well, I mean, minus that one as well, you got 6 out of 10 correctly, bro. I'll break down the ones that you unfortunately got wrong. What is the freezing point of water in degrees Fahrenheit? You said 0 is actually 32. What Bay Area theme park is located in Vallejo? We all know it as Marine World Africa USA.
1: USA.
3: Of course, it's known as Six Flags Discovery Kingdom in 2026. What do you call a word that means same as another word? I think you said antonym. Antonym, excuse me. You know, Oakland Public Schools, baby. It's actually cinnamon. It's not cinnamon.
1: Cinnamon? Oh, my God.
3: All right, look.
1: Okay, let me handle this one. It is synonym.
3: There you go.
1: Okay.
3: Thank you, South San Francisco Public. There we go. In the game Monopoly, what's the most expensive property? You said Park Place. It's actually Boardwalk.
2: Boardwalk.
1: Yeah. It's all good, bro.
2: Yeah. I guess we're walking to Miami.
1: Oh, no. Hey, you know what? Give Jake a big hug from us.
3: Yeah,
1: and
3: congratulations.
1: And thank you so much for listening every morning. You know, we really appreciate it. Okay. Well, hey, you got to play again, and Big Bree's going to tell you how.
3: Yeah, all you got to do is download that 102.9 app and get signed up, fam. We look forward to hearing from you.
2: Right on. Thank you, guys. Appreciate it, man. I had fun.
1: Okay, we did too. All right, have a good day.
2: You too.
1: All right, bye-bye.
2: Bye.
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0: actually completely destroyed her relationship. And Vanessa, I'm so sorry to hear that, but how can I help you today?
1: Hi, guys. Oh, yeah, I really messed up. My boyfriend Derek and I have been together for 3 years, and things have been pretty rocky lately. Mm. We've been arguing a lot, and there's like tension building between us. After one really emotional night, I accidentally posted something about him, and it was never supposed to be public. Like, no one else was supposed to see it. A bunch of people did see it, and I completely humiliated Derek. He moved out the same night. Now he won't answer my calls or my texts. And I know he's hurt and angry, and honestly, I don't blame him. I really need the chance to explain myself because I love him and I don't want it to end, and I definitely don't want it to end like this.
0: Yeah, okay, wait. So what exactly did you post, though, that made him, you know, want to pack up his stuff and just disappear overnight? Like, was it a picture? Like what was it? So we're going to get into that next on Off the Hook. It's 102.9, the best throwbacks in R&B.

0: Off the Hook.
1: Vanessa says that she accidentally humiliated her boyfriend Derek online, and now their entire relationship may be over. Vanessa, I know how this must be so rough for you, but get into the details of what happened.
2: So Derek and I live together, and we've actually been talking about moving forward, about marriage. But over the last year, his online gambling has gotten totally out of control. Mm. At first, it was harmless. He was joking around, $50 here, $50 there. But then now it's everything revolves around gambling.
1: Oh my gosh. That adds up too.
2: Yeah. It's scary. And it's dominating his personality. Mm-hmm. He's checking apps during dinner. We can't watch a movie without him refreshing. And it's his mood. If he's losing, he's slamming cabinets, pacing around the room, and shuts down emotionally. There's money from our joint savings keeps disappearing. When I confront him, he's admitted he takes money to chase a loss and try to make it up. And

0: The Hook. Vanessa publicly blasted her boyfriend Derek's gambling problem in a group chat after getting fed up with his sports betting habit. I mean, his parents were on there. They had friends. His coworkers were on that as well. So she says she still loves him, but wants to apologize because he moved out.
1: Hello?
0: Hi, can I speak to Derek, please?
1: Yeah, this is Derek.
0: Hey, Derek, this is Fresca from Fresca and Rudy on 102.9, and you're on the radio with me this morning.
1: Whoa, wait, what?
0: Yeah, you're on the radio this morning. I know it sounds very out of the blue, but, you know, it's because I spoke with your girlfriend, Vanessa, and she did mention to me about how she sent off that text that wasn't supposed to be, you know, texted to anybody. It was like a list and all that about, you know, how she feels about you. And and she says that, you know, you gamble and things like that. Can you tell me about that at all? You know, how you're feeling about everything?
1: Well, she should feel bad because my whole family saw that list. My mom called me crying, asking if I had a gambling addiction. Like, and not just that. Guys from my job are sending me screenshots and making jokes about this all. And they're all just like clowning in on group chats. You know, they're poking fun at me. And Vanessa made me sound like some reckless loser who has been blowing out our life savings in Vegas every night, which is not the case. Now, am I betting too much? Yeah, I'll admit that. I'm betting a little too much. But she shouldn't have sent that list. You know, she left out how controlling things have gone. It's just been too crazy between us. And she literally tracks everything I spend money on. Literally. She's questioning me all the time. If I buy this, if I buy that. Half our relationships have become interrogations and arguments. That's all it's been. It's always nagging. It's always questioning me. And instead of taking me to the side and talking to me like a normal partner.
0: Like in private.
1: It humiliates me. Yeah. Mm. Everybody's calling me. Everybody's texting me. And honestly, after that, I don't even recognize her anymore. She's not the same person.
0: I get it. You know, Derek, thank you for that. I mean, you didn't have to, you know, really express yourself in that way. I appreciate it. And I'm sure she does, too, because she's listening on the other line. Vanessa invited you on to a portion of her show, and it's called Off the Hook. And, Derek, this is where we bring two people together so that they can try to work an issue out. And she really wants just a couple of minutes of your time today to apologize. So can we make that happen?
1: She's on the line.
2: Derek, I'm so sorry. I swear I never meant for anyone to see that list.
1: Okay, you say you never meant for anybody to see that list, but you meant every word on it though, right? Because you're the one that wrote it.
2: Derek, I'm scared. You're lying. I'm terrified to marry you when you're gambling and you're not telling me the truth about anything that's going on.
1: Okay, but you're the one constantly monitoring all of my spending. And, you know, you're embarrassing me in public.
2: I have no choice. You were secretly taking money from our accounts.
1: Oh, you know what? You know what? I made my own list, Vanessa. And you know what? It's called Reasons I Never Proposed. I even bought an engagement ring, but I'm hesitant to even go further with you because I don't even know who you are anymore. And you know what? Just so you know, my friends have already seen my list about how I don't want to be with you or proposing to you. And so you're the joke. Everybody's laughing at you now. And that's what you get for embarrassing me in front of everybody.
2: Hold on. You bought me an engagement ring and you're not going to give it to me?
1: And you know
2: where
1: what?
2: Did you even get the money for this engagement ring?
1: You're never going to see that engagement ring. I'm not even going to give it to you. After this, you humiliated me.
2: You probably lost the money for the engagement ring. You probably had to pawn it because you can't stop gambling.
0: Okay.
2: All you do is sit there.
0: All right, you guys. Okay, we can't, Vanessa, I mean, we cannot assume that that's what happened, but I mean, wow. I think this is, you know, revealing a lot of stuff, and you guys will definitely have to talk again after this, you know, we get off the phone today. But, you know, Derek, Vanessa wanted to call to apologize for how all of that just unraveled. That is what we're trying to do today. Are you willing to let her off the hook?
1: Yeah, there's no chance she's let off the hook. I mean, her list went on to my whole family while my list stayed private. Well, you know what? Forget that. You want a list, Vanessa? I'll give you a list. One, you chew with your mouth open like a cow, honestly. And two, you criticize my entire gambling while you spend thousands of dollars on Botox and fillers every 3 months. And you know what? You've got the highest body count in the Bay.
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16: All right, let's welcome Elise Marie of San Mateo to the line. And you're ready to play for $1,000, right?
17: I am, yes.
16: Now, you did mention everything's good, the house is calm, because my dog is quiet right now. Like, is he usually like crazy in the morning, running around?
17: Yeah, sometimes. She likes to bark at all the other dogs going on their morning walks. So this morning, she's being really good for me.
16: Oh, that's nice. She's like, I need you to buy me some more bones and some more dog treats and stuff like that. But what do you plan to do with this $1,000 if you win today?
17: Ooh, well, you know, I actually haven't even thought about it.
16: Oh,
17: I mean,
16: no.
17: Probably take myself, maybe get a massage.
16: There you go.
17: Get, you know, get my hair done. I don't know, something fun, treat myself. Okay. So, yeah, we'll see.
16: Nice. Okay, well, then, I love the plans. I love the plans because, you know, this past weekend. So, hey, treat yourself, you know? Okay, so
17: yeah.
16: So hold the line real quick. We'll be back with the $1,000 Minute to Win It with us, Fresca, and Rudy in Spirit, and Elise Marie of San Mateo on 102.9, the best throwbacks in R&B.
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18: Open up, man.
19: What do you want, man?
18: My girl just caught me.
19: You made her catch you?
18: I don't know how I let this happen.
19: Who?
18: The girl next door, you know? I don't know what to do.
19: Said it wasn't you.
18: I

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1: All right, welcome back, Elise Marie of San Mateo to the line, ready to win this $1,000. Now, I know that there was something you wanted to tell Rudy, right? Because you know that he isn't here.
2: Yeah, I just wanted to let Rudy know that we're thinking of him. We hope he has a speedy recovery and gets better soon.
1: We love it. Okay, thank you so much for that, Marie. Or actually, do you like to be called Elise Marie or just Elise?
2: Elise is fine. Yeah, that's my preferred name.
1: Okay, I got you. Okay, Elise, you got to answer 10 questions correctly in 60 seconds. First and last names are required. So, for example, if it's, George Washington, you have to say his name, not just Washington, right? And then also, first spoken answer counts. So you can always pass and return to a question. So, Elise of San Mateo, are you ready?
2: I'm ready.
0: 3, 2, 1.
3: Let's go!
1: How many strings does a standard bass guitar have?

0: Alcohol is the main ingredient in a classic Moscow Mule cocktail?
1: Vodka.
0: What planet is closest to the sun? Come on!
1: Oh, God.
0: Oh, man. You did refrain from saying something I think you wanted to say. Okay, so no. You did get through all 10. You didn't pass on any of them, but you did get 2 incorrect. So let's go ahead and fix that. So how many strings does a standard bass guitar have? It is 4. You said 5. It is 4.
1: Oh,
0: yes, yes. And then also, what planet is closest to the sun? You want to take another try at it? I mean, I can't give it to you, but do you want to try?
1: Just take
0: a guess. What planet comes to mind?
1: I'll just say Venus, but I'm pretty sure that's not it.
0: It's Mercury. It's Mercury.
1: Okay, man.
0: But thank you so much for playing. You know, register again. 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
1: Sounds good. Thank you so much.
0: All right. You're welcome. Have a good day.
1: You too.
0: Okay, bye-bye. 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
2: 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come on, come on, come on, come on, come on, come on, come on, come on, come on, come on, come on, come on, come on, come on, come on, come on, come on, come on, come on, come on, come on, come on, 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

0: What's up, baby? 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You a little short on some ends? Don't worry, I take care of that. I got five on that. I got you.
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1: There's an artist that requires a new unused toilet seat at every venue they perform at, and we're sending a lucky listener to see them in Vegas on Throwback Thursday. But what's the 411 on that? Well, we're going to tell you in just a minute. But first, never walk away from your car while it's running.
2: No.
1: Yeah, I mean, it sounds pretty obvious, right? But a Santa Rosa DoorDash driver learned this lesson the hard way on Saturday they left their vehicle running during a quick delivery because a passing thief saw his chance, jumped in the car, took off with it, and then triggering a chaotic police chase. And then they ended up ramming two patrol vehicles and all that. Luckily, nobody was injured, but yeah, lots of damage.
2: Like real life GTA. My question is, though, did the DoorDash food eventually get delivered? That's what I want to know. Did the person get their food?
1: You know, I don't think so. Good question. Then Safeway bag handles are back. They ditched the handles on their paper bags due to supply chain issues, but customers complained so much that the company literally had to bring back the bags with handles. No official list of which stores have the handles, but pretty good to see that companies actually listen when you speak up.
2: Handles, no handles, they suck anyways and they're going to break. Tired of it, Fresca. I'm tired.
1: Okay, so there's an artist that has a Las Vegas residency, and on Throwback Thursday, we're going to send someone out to Vegas to see them live, but they require a new unused toilet seat to be installed at every venue that they perform at. Do you know who that is?
2: I actually do know who this is. It's Mary J. Blige.
1: It's Mary J. Blige!
2: Mary J!
1: That is crazy. I had no idea. Allegedly, that's what she...
2: Well, I've actually heard about this before.
1: Okay.
2: And initially, I thought it was kind of weird, but then I realized that a lot of people would be putting them butts on them seats.
1: Right.
2: And you don't want to get no booty cooties, so you got to make sure...
1: Booty cooties.
2: Yeah, we're going to put down a shirt.
1: Okay.
2: You got to make sure you're good. You got to clean your butt.
1: But it made me think, though. I think, like, all of her songs could apply to that request.
2: No, for real.
1: Because all she wants to do is be happy on a new toilet seat.
2: You feel me? You don't want to have a family affair on a toilet.
1: You can't, yes.
2: People be leaving extra ingredients all over the place.
1: That's disgusting.
2: Not good. I'm sorry.
1: That's disgusting. Okay, what about no more drama? I don't want any more drama. Yeah. I just want a new toilet seat when I get to Vegas.
2: Rainy days? You don't want rainy days.
1: That's gross.
2: I know.
1: That's gross.
2: Stay away from that Taco Bell.
1: What about not gonna cry? Yeah, this one. This one. This one.
2: Here's the thing, though. Like, what if she's out somewhere and, like, she doesn't have her own custom toilet seat?
1: She has to carry one with her.
2: Seriously? Like, in her backpack?
1: I don't know. I would die
2: if I saw Mary J. Blige walking down the street with a toilet seat in her hand.
1: Well, maybe, she could probably have, like, a toilet seat purse.
2: Yeah, true. Can you imagine being hired on Mary J. Blige's team to secure her toilet seat around?
1: Hey.
2: I'd do it, baby girl.
1: I would still go to that show, though.
2: I could be the toilet seat if you want me to.
1: Okay, that's something else. But thank you very much for your thoughts.
2: All right.
1: But listen, she is going to be in Vegas, and on Thursday, it is Throwback Thursday, and her residency is called Mary J. Blige, My Life, My Story. And so make sure you are listening 9 to 4 on Throwback Thursday.
2: Yeah.
1: And when you hear Family Affair, be caller number 25, and you're going to win that Vegas residency.
2: Yeah, absolutely, man. Got to lock in and get ready to win, y'all.
1: Yeah, yeah. And bring a toilet seat for her. You might get backstage. I don't know. That's been your hit list. We just hear for what's trending in the Bay and beyond in the next one, coming up at 6:55. All right, so for some people, a classic car is more than just a vehicle. It's a time machine. And that's why Randall made a secret financial decision to buy back the exact Ford Bronco that he drove as a teenager. But now his wife, Phoebe, says the real problem isn't the truck. It's the lies that he told to keep it. So we're going to try to help them work it out next on Off the Hook, coming up in 4 minutes. It's Fresca and Rudy with Big Reed filling in on 102.9, the best throwbacks in R&B.
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3: Randall's a new dad, and he says that he made a nostalgic decision that could cost him his marriage.
4: Oh, man.
3: I know, Randall, sorry. That sounds like a really tough situation. Tell us what's going on. How can we help you?
5: So, I know how this sounds. Like, trust me, I do, but I just got to say, this wasn't just some random purchase. This was my past, really. It was my dad, my childhood, everything. And I thought maybe I could bring that into my daughter's future, too, basically. But now my wife, she won't even look at me. Her parents think I'm irresponsible. And honestly, I might have made it worse trying to fix it. So.
3: Ooh, dang. 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
4: How did you make it worse? What's going on?
3: Well, you know what? We all want to know that too. I mean, worse is not what anybody wants to hear. You know? Especially if you have a newborn at home. But, you know, hold that thought because we want to get into that next on Off the Hook. 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
2: Randall says one decision turned his entire family against him. So, you know, what exactly did you do? You were talking about how this has been really terrible on your marriage.
3: So, all right. My daughter, she's 6 months old, beautiful, perfect, everything you dream about. And my wife, Phoebe, she's been going through it. Like, she's got postpartum.
2: Oh, man.
3: It's been tough. And, you know, we've been talking about her staying home full time. Money's already tight. But a few weeks ago, I saw something online that just stopped me cold. It was my old truck, a 1972 Ford Bronco, the exact one I had in high school. Same color, same dents, literally same everything.
2: So that was your car. That was a car. That was your car. Okay, wow.
3: Yeah, and I lost it for a second. Like, that truck was me and my dad. We spent years fixing it up together when I was a teenager. And we were butting heads. I mean, that Bronco was the only place that we connected. And I don't know, I sold it when I was 19. And then my dad passed away 2 months later.
4: Oh,
3: so I've always felt like I let go of something I wasn't supposed to. So, I mean, how do you feel when I saw it? I mean, I thought this was some kind of second chance or something.
4: Okay, but where does the problem come in? Like, what's the issue?
3: The price. I mean, look, I didn't have the money, like, not even close. But we did have a college fund started for my daughter.
2: I
3: told myself, I'll just borrow it. I'll rebuild it.
2: Oh,
3: no one even has to know. So I did it. I drained it and even took on some extra debt to cover the rest. Bought the truck on the spot.
2: Oh, my God. Randall.
4: That's crazy. I know.
3: And at first I felt amazing. I got a piece of my dad back, you know, nostalgia from my old childhood. Like, one day I could put my daughter in that passenger seat and tell her stories. But when Phoebe found out, it was like I blew up our entire life. She was crying. Her parents got involved.
2: Well, you blew up the account, sounds like, too.
4: Yeah.
3: I mean, they said I was selfish, reckless, that I put nostalgia over my own kids' future. And maybe they're right. I don't know. But I fixed it. I found a buyer and sold it. I did the right thing. I sold the truck, got the money back, and put everything back into the college fund. And I thought that would calm things down. But she's even more mad and won't talk to me now. And I don't understand why, because I fixed it.
4: I kind of see this from both sides. Like, I understand what he did was wrong. But
2: yeah, but if she's still mad, I don't know. It kind of sounds like there might be something else that you're not telling us.
4: Yeah,
2: what I'm saying? So,
4: extra sauce.
2: So what he did was, they're new parents.
4: Yeah.
2: He drained the college fund, obviously lied about stuff, but she's still upset. So we're going to try to call her back. And even though he's already gotten it all, like, the money back in the account, there's still something going on. So we're going to call your wife, Phoebe, next and see if we can get to the bottom of it and get her to forgive you. It's 102.9, the best throwbacks in R&B. It's Off the Hook.

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2: Randall says that he used his daughter's college fund. He drained it to buy back his old truck and then sold it to fix things at home. But then his wife is still really mad. And I mean, we got to get Phoebe on the line because she's not feeling everything that went down.
3: Facts.
2: Yeah.
4: Hello?
2: Hi, can we please speak to Phoebe?
4: Yeah, this is her. She's speaking.
2: Hey, Phoebe, this is Fresca from Fresca and Rudy in the Morning, and you're on the radio with us this morning with Big Reed. That's filling in for him. Hi.
4: The radio? Why am I on the radio?
2: Yeah, you know, that's a really good question. A lot of folks do get a little confused, so let me go ahead and you know, fill you in on stuff. So we did speak to your husband, and he did tell us about the issue with the truck, and then he basically drained the account, but now it's all good. But you're still really upset, and we wanted to get, you know, how you feel about things and how things look on your end.
4: How it looks? It looks like I married someone I can't trust. I'm home trying to figure out how to take care of a newborn, dealing with postpartum depression, wondering if I can even afford for me to stay home, and he's out here playing fast and furious with our daughter's future. Mm. And then he lies to me about fixing it.
3: Wait, what do you mean lies? What happened?
4: I mean, he didn't find a buyer. Randall's mom bought the truck.
2: Oh.
5: What?
3: His mom?
4: No, don't act surprised. I talked to your mom. She literally told me everything.
5: Okay, yes, but that's still fixing it. The money's back, okay? I was trying to make things right without making it worse. Like, babe,
4: you
5: come on.
4: You did make it worse because you lied again.
5: It's not a lie. I just didn't think the details mattered.
2: Well, I mean,
4: the details? The details! Like, how she didn't even pay full price for it. Like, how you're still planning to keep it in the family so that you can drive it whenever you want. Randall, that truck isn't about your dad. It's about your past. The girlfriends, the hookups. You told me those stories, Randall. That truck is where you made memories, remember?
3: I'm just getting
5: busy. That's not what this is about anymore. That's not even what this is about.
2: Well, you did also say that you wanted to put your daughter in the passenger seat, too, where all that stuff happened. That's gross, dude.
3: Crazy.
4: It is to me because every time I see that truck now, I see you choosing that over us, over your daughter.
5: Babe, I'm sorry, okay? I messed up.
4: Are you kidding me?
5: Sorry, I don't know.
4: You literally did this for your memories, not for our daughter's future.
5: It was just a weak moment for me, and I tried to make it right.
2: All right, you guys, sorry, this is really, really kind of getting a little heated,
3: yeah,
2: you know? And let's just bring it back to, like, why we're here. You know, Phoebe, he really feels terrible about how this all went down, but apparently there's a lot of things that needs fixing aside from, you know, when we get off this phone call. But are you willing to let your husband off the hook? He's really, really sorry about everything.
4: No, not like this. If he actually wants to fix this, he sells the truck, for real, to a stranger. I don't want the truck anywhere near my daughter. Every dollar goes back into our college fund, or he'll be racing down the freeway in that Ford Bronco like OJ trying to escape me.
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2: All right, she hails from Antioch, and her name is Melita. Good morning. Ready to play for $1,000?
18: I am nervous as hell, but I'm ready.
2: Well, you know, as Rudy always says, you know, scared money don't make money. And but have you been like practicing any trivia or anything like that?
18: So this is the thing. Like, I was literally just watching you guys like videos from the other calls. So that was, I mean, that I feel like that did enough. Okay. What we're gonna do.
2: Well, you know what? That's a good thing to do. A lot of people should do that and study up on those questions because sometimes they reappear. You know what I'm saying?
18: Yeah.
2: But what are you going to do with this $1,000 if you win today?
18: I'm not sure. I really like to bank my money versus spending it. So I do a lot of saving.
2: Ooh, I like that. You said bank my money. I love that. Mm-hmm. Okay, nice. Mm-hmm. All right, well, listen, you're going to have a chance to win that $1,000 next, so hold the line real quick. We'll be back with the $1,000 Minute with me, Fresca, and Rudy in Spirit, and Melita of Antioch on 102.9, the best throwbacks in R&B.
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1: All right, let's welcome back Melita of Antioch to the line here. And she said, I like to bank my money. But if you were to spend it, though, like, what would you do for yourself?
2: So I like to do like comedy clubs, so I'll probably treat myself to like a nice comedy show.
1: Look at that. I'm sure Rudy would love that once he's able to, so that'll be really, really nice.
2: Okay, yes. Let's give a warm shout out to Rudy. I was looking forward to both of you guys.
1: Right.
2: So let's just say, I hope you get better, and definitely I probably will be joining in again, so hopefully he's there.
1: Okay, thank you. I know that he's listening right now, so that's very, very sweet.
2: Okay,
1: Melita, you got to answer 10 questions correctly in 60 seconds. See if all that studying has paid off, okay? First and last names are required for spoken answer counts. First spoken answer counts. You can always pass and return to a question. So, Melita of Antioch, are you ready?
2: I am.
0: 3, 2, 1.
3: Let's go!
1: What type of animal can live on both water and land?
2: Pass.
1: What is 8 times 8 plus 10?
2: 74.
1: What early 2000s reality TV show used the line, "The tribe has spoken"?
2: Oh, pass.
1: The movie The Social Network is about what company?
2: Oh, pass.
1: What animal's baby is known as a kid?
2: Pass.
1: Which chess piece can only move diagonally?
2: Oh, pass.
1: What time is it an hour and a half before 9:15 a.m.?
2: Pass.
1: What do you call the person who stands in front of an orchestra and leads them?
2: Pass.
1: Spell the word. 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
2: I'm gonna go back to any of those.
1: Spell the word friend.
2: F-R-I-E-N-D.
1: How many quarters?
2: F-R-I-E-N-D.
1: How many quarters make $3? Melita.
2: Do me for a straight loop.
1: Oh my goodness. Okay. All right. Okay.
2: That was a sweater. Well, for sure.
1: Hey, you did get all through all 10 though. So that was good. You passed on 1, 2, 3, 4, 5, 6, 7 of them. So
2: okay, because I know how to spell friend. And then what was the last question?
1: How many quarters make $3?
2: Right. 12.
1: Okay. So

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0: Nice.
1: Always.
0: Oh, nice. All right. Well, cool. We'll play with you again soon.
1: All right. Later.
0: Thank you. Bye-bye. 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
0: Okay, it's true. It's true about pickleball. Have you heard about this? That it is super fun, but it can cause marital problems, marital conflict.
15: Sheesh.
0: You haven't heard about that?
15: No, I didn't.
0: Because the people that are really annoyed at their partners, it is because they are addicted. They feel like they're addicted. Mm-hmm. There's too much time away. It's very competitive. But then also that they play with other people of the opposite sex. Uh-huh. And so those mixed doubles that they could end up creating a team with them, uh-huh. they have to exchange numbers and infidelity happens. Like, it is for real, for real.
15: So they hit more than the pickleball.
0: Yeah.
15: Wow, that's crazy.
0: on the court. I know. It's all bad.
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Now, one artist has a Vegas residency and demands a brand new toilet seat in their green room everywhere they perform. And since we're sending you, or a lucky listener, hopefully you, to see them in Vegas for Throwback Thursday, we got to ask, which diva would request that? We're going to tell you who in the hit list.

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1: There's an artist that requires a new unused toilet seat at every venue they perform at, and we're sending a lucky listener to see them in Vegas on Throwback Thursday. But what's the 411 on that? Well, we're going to tell you in just a minute. But first, never walk away from your car while it's running.
2: No.
1: Yeah, I mean, it sounds pretty obvious, right? But a Santa Rosa DoorDash driver learned this lesson the hard way on Saturday they left their vehicle running during a quick delivery because a passing thief saw his chance, jumped in the car, took off with it, and then triggering a chaotic police chase. And then they ended up ramming two patrol vehicles and all that. Luckily, nobody was injured, but yeah, lots of damage.
3: Like real life GTA. My question is, though, did the DoorDash food eventually get delivered? That's what I want to know. Did the person get the food?
1: You know, I don't think so. Good question. Then Safeway bag handles are back. They ditched the handles on their paper bags due to supply chain issues, but customers complained so much that the company literally had to bring back the bags with handles. No official list of which stores have the handles, but pretty good to see that companies actually listen when you speak up.
3: Handles, no handles. They suck anyways, and they're going to break. Tired of it, Fresco. I'm tired.
1: Okay, so there's an artist that has a Las Vegas residency, and on Throwback Thursday, we're going to send someone out to Vegas to see them live, but they require a new unused toilet seat to be installed at every venue that they perform at. Do you know who that is?
3: I actually do know who this is. It's Mary J. Blige.
1: It's Mary J. Blige!
3: Mary J!
1: That is crazy. I had no idea. Allegedly, that's what she...
3: Well, I've actually heard about this before.
1: Okay.
3: And initially, I thought it was kind of weird, but then I realized that a lot of people would be putting them butts on them seats.
1: Right.
3: And you don't want to get no booty cooties, so you got to make sure...
1: booty cooties.
3: Yeah, we're going to put down the shirt.
1: Okay.
3: You got to make sure you're good. You got to clean your butt.
1: But it made me think, though. I think, like, all of her songs could apply to that request.
3: No, for real.
1: Because all she wants to do is be happy on a new toilet seat.
3: You feel me? You don't want to have a family affair on a toilet.
1: You can't, yes.
3: People be leaving extra ingredients all over the place.
1: That's
3: just
1: disgusting.
3: Not good.
1: That's disgusting. Okay, what about no more drama? I don't want any more drama. Yeah. I just want a new toilet seat when I get to Vegas.
3: Rainy days? You don't want rainy days.
1: That's gross.
3: I know.
1: That's gross.
3: Stay away from that Taco Bell.
1: What about Not Gonna Cry? Yeah, this one.
3: Here's the thing, though. Like, what if she's out somewhere and, like, she doesn't have her own custom toilet
1: seat? She has to carry one with her.
3: Seriously? Like, in her backpack?
1: I would die
3: if I saw Mary J. Blige walking down the street with a toilet seat in her hand.
1: Well, maybe, she could probably have, like, a toilet seat purse.
3: Yeah, true. Can you imagine being hired on Mary J. Blige's team to secure her toilet seat around?
1: Hey.
3: I'd do it, baby girl.
1: But I would still go to that show, though.
3: I could be the toilet seat if you want me to.
1: Okay, that's something else. But thank you very much for your thoughts.
3: All right.
1: But listen, she is going to be in Vegas, and on Thursday, it is Throwback Thursday, and her residency is called Mary J. Blige, My Life, My Story. And so make sure you are listening 9 to 4 on Throwback Thursday.
3: Yeah.
1: And when you hear Family Affair, be caller number 25, and you're going to win that Vegas residency.
3: Yeah, absolutely, man. Got to lock in and get ready to win, y'all.
1: Yeah, yeah. And bring a toilet seat for her. You might get backstage. That's when your hit list. Meet us here for what's trending in the Bay and beyond in the next one. Coming up tomorrow morning at 5:55. All right, so for some people, a classic car is more than just a vehicle. It's a time machine. And that's why Randall made a secret financial decision to buy back the exact Ford Bronco that he drove as a teenager. But now his wife, Phoebe, says the real problem isn't the truck. It's the lies that he told to keep it. So we're going to try to help them work it out next on Off the Hook, coming up in 4 minutes. It's Fresco and Rudy with Big Reed filling in on 102.9, the best throwbacks in R&B.
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8: And a quick look at the weather. A combination of fog and clouds this morning. Highs are going to run in the low 60s at the beaches, where clouds will linger into the afternoon. And the warmest inland areas will reach the mid-80s with a mix of sun and high clouds.
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8: Randall's a new dad, and he says that he made a nostalgic decision that could cost him his marriage.
13: Oh, man.
8: I know, Randall, sorry. That sounds like a really tough situation. Tell us what's going on. How can we help you?
14: So, I know how this sounds. Like, trust me, I do, but I just got to say, this wasn't just some random purchase. This was my past, really. It was my dad, my childhood, everything. And I thought maybe I could bring that into my daughter's future too, basically. But now my wife, she won't even look at me. Her parents think I'm irresponsible. And honestly, I might have made it worse trying to fix it. So.
8: Ooh, dang. Worse.
13: How did you make it worse? What's going on?
8: Well, you know what? We all want to know that too. I mean, worse is not what anybody wants to hear.
13: Yeah,
8: you know, especially if you have a newborn at home. But, you know, hold that thought, because we want to get into that next on Off the Hook. It's 102.9, the best throwbacks in R&B.

0: Off the Hook.
1: Randall says one decision turned his entire family against him. So, you know, what exactly did you do? You were talking about how this has been really terrible on your marriage.
2: So, all right. My daughter, she's 6 months old, beautiful, perfect, everything you dream about. And my wife, Phoebe, she's been going through it. Like, she's got postpartum.
1: Oh, man.
2: It's been tough. And, you know, we've been talking about her staying home full time. Money's already tight. But a few weeks ago, I saw something online that just stopped me cold. It was my old truck, a 1972 Ford Bronco, the exact one I had in high school. Same color, same dents, literally same everything.
1: So that was your car. That was a car. That was your car. Okay. Wow.
2: I lost it for a second. Like, that truck was me and my dad. We spent years fixing it up together when I was a teenager. And we were butting heads. I mean, that Bronco was the only place that we connected. And I don't know. I sold it when I was 19. And then my dad passed away 2 months later.
1: Oh,
2: so I've always felt like I let go of something I wasn't supposed to. So, I mean, how do you feel when I saw it? I mean, I thought this was some kind of second chance or something.
3: Okay, but where does the problem come in? Like, what's the issue?
2: The price. I mean, look, I didn't have the money, like, not even close. But we did have a college fund started for my daughter.
1: Oh, you said did.
2: And look, I told myself, I'll just borrow it. I'll rebuild it.
1: Oh,
2: no one even has to know. So I did it. I drained it and even took on some extra debt to cover the rest. Bought the truck on the spot.
1: Oh, my God.
2: Come on, Randall.
3: That's crazy. I know.
2: And at first I felt amazing. I got a piece of my dad back, you know, nostalgia from my old childhood. Like, one day I could put my daughter in that passenger seat and tell her stories. But when Phoebe found out, it was like I blew up our entire life. She was crying. Her parents got involved.
1: Well, you blew up the account, sounds like, too.
3: Yeah.
2: I mean, they said I was selfish, reckless, that I put nostalgia over my own kids' future. And maybe they're right. I don't know. But I fixed it. I found a buyer and sold it. I did the right thing. I sold the truck, got the money back, and put everything back into the college fund. And I thought that would calm things down. But she's even more mad and won't talk to me now.
1: Oh,
2: and I don't understand why, because I fixed it.
3: I kind of see this from both sides. Like, I understand what he did was wrong. But
1: yeah, but if she's still mad, I don't know. It kind of sounds like there might be something else that you're not telling us.
3: Yeah,
1: extra. You know what I'm saying? So,
3: extra sauce.
1: So what he did was, they're new parents.
3: Yeah.
1: He drained the college fund. Obviously lied about stuff, but she's still upset. So we're going to try to call her back. And even though he's already gotten it all, like, the money back in the account, there's still something going on. So we're going to call your wife, Phoebe, next and see if we can get to the bottom of it and get her to forgive you. It's 102.9 The Best Throwbacks in R&B. It's Off the Hook.

0: daughter's college fund. He drained it to buy back his old truck and then sold it to fix things at home. But then his wife is still really mad. And I mean, we got to get Phoebe on the line because she's not feeling everything that went down.
1: Facts.
0: Yeah.
2: Hello?
0: Hi, can we please speak to Phoebe?
2: Yeah, this is her. She's speaking.
0: Hey, Phoebe, this is Fresca from Fresca and Rudy in the Morning, and you're on the radio with us this morning with Big Reed. That's filling in for him. Hi.
2: The radio? Why am I on the radio?
0: Yeah, you know, that's a really good question. A lot of folks do get a little confused, so let me go ahead and you know, fill you in on stuff. So we did speak to your husband, and he did tell us about the issue with the truck, and then he basically drained the account, but now it's all good. But you're still really upset, and we wanted to get, you know, how you feel about things and how things look on your end.
2: How it looks? It looks like I married someone I can't trust. I'm home. Trying to figure out how to take care of a newborn, dealing with postpartum depression, wondering if I can even afford for me to stay home, and he's out here playing fast and furious with our daughter's future. Mm. And then he lies to me about fixing it.
1: Wait, what do you mean lies? What happened?
2: I mean, he didn't find a buyer. Randall's mom bought the truck.
0: Oh.
3: What?
1: Mom?
2: No, don't act surprised. I talked to your mom. She literally told me everything.
3: Okay, yes, but that's still fixing it. The money's back, okay? I was trying to make things right without making it worse. Like, babe,
2: you
3: come on.
2: Did make it worse because you lied again.
3: It's not a lie. I just didn't think the details mattered.
0: Well, I mean,
2: the details? The details! Like how she didn't even pay full price for it. Like how you're still planning to keep it in the family so that you can drive it whenever you want. Randall, that truck isn't about your dad. It's about your past. The girlfriends, the hookups. You told me those stories, Randall. That truck is where you made memories, remember?
1: I'm just getting busy.
3: That's not what this is about anymore. That's not even what this is about.
0: Well, you did also say that you wanted to put your daughter in the passenger seat, too, where all that stuff happened. That's gross, dude.
1: Crazy.
2: It is to me because every time I see that truck now, I see you choosing that over us, over your daughter.
3: Babe, I'm sorry, okay? I messed up. Are you kidding me? Sorry, I don't know.
2: You literally did this for your memories, not for our daughter's future.
3: It was just a weak moment for me, and I tried to make it right.
0: All right, you guys, sorry, this is really, really kind of getting a little heated,
1: yeah,
0: you know? And let's just bring it back to, like, why we're here. You know, Phoebe, he really feels terrible about how this all went down, but apparently there's a lot of things that needs fixing aside from, you know, when we get off this phone call. But are you willing to let your husband off the hook? He's really, really sorry about everything.
2: No, not like this. If he actually wants to fix this, he sells the truck for real to a stranger. I don't want the truck anywhere near my daughter. Every dollar goes back into our college fund, or he'll be racing down the freeway in that Ford Bronco like OJ trying to escape me.
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0: All right, she hails from Antioch, and her name is Melita. Good morning. Ready to play for $1,000?
25: I am nervous as hell, but I'm ready.
0: Well, you know, as Rudy always says, you know, scared money don't make money. And but have you been like practicing any trivia or anything like that?
25: So this is the thing. Like, I was literally just watching you guys like videos from the other calls. So that was, I feel like that did enough. Okay.
0: Well, you know what? That's a good thing to do. A lot of people should do that and study up on those questions because sometimes they reappear. You know what I'm saying?
25: Yeah.
0: But what are you going to do with $1,000 if you win today?
25: I'm not sure. I really like to bank my money versus spending it. So I do a lot of saving.
0: Ooh, I like that. You said bank my money. I love that. Mm-hmm. Okay, nice. Mm-hmm. All right, well, listen, you're going to have a chance to win that $1,000 next, so hold the line real quick. We'll be back with the $1,000 Minute with me, Fresca, and Rudy in Spirit, and Melita of Antioch on 102.9, the best throwbacks in R&B.

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1: All right, let's welcome back Melita of Antioch to the line here. And she said, I like to bank my money. But if you were to spend it, though, like, what would you do for yourself?
2: So I like to do like comedy clubs, so I'll probably treat myself to like a nice comedy show.
1: Look at that. I'm sure Rudy would love that once he's able to, so that'll be really, really nice.
2: Okay, yes. Let's give a warm shout out to Rudy. I was looking forward to both of you guys.
1: Right.
2: So let's just say, I hope you get better, and definitely I probably will be joining in again, so hopefully he's there.
1: Okay, thank you. I know that he's listening right now, so that's very, very sweet. All right.
2: Okay, cool.
1: Okay, Melita, you got to answer 10 questions correctly in 60 seconds, see if all that studying has paid off, okay? First and last names are required for spoken answer counts. First spoken answer counts. You can always pass and return to a question. So, Melita of Antioch, are you ready?
2: I am.
0: 3, 2, 1.
3: Let's go!
1: What type of animal can live on both water and land?
2: Pass.
1: What is 8 times 8 plus 10?
2: 74.
1: What early 2000s reality TV show used the line, "The tribe has spoken"?
2: Oh, pass.
1: The movie The Social Network is about what company?
2: Oh, pass.
1: What animal's baby is known as a kid?
2: Pass.
1: Which chess piece can only move diagonally?
2: Oh, pass.
1: What time is it an hour and a half before 9:15 a.m.?
2: Pass.
1: What do you call the person who stands in front of an orchestra and leads them?
2: Pass.
1: Spell the word. Spell the word friend.
2: I want to go back to any of those.
1: Spell the word friend.
2: F-R-I-E-N-G.
1: How many quarters?
2: F-R-I-E-N-G.
1: How many quarters make $3? Melita.
2: Sue me for a straight loop.
1: Oh my goodness. Okay. All right. Okay.
2: That was a sweater. Well, for sure.
1: Hey, you did get all through all 10 though, so that was good. And then you passed on 1, 2, 3, 4, 5, 6, 7 of them. So
2: okay, because I know how to spell friend. And then what was the last question?
1: How many quarters make $3?
2: Right. 12.
1: Okay.
2: So F-R-I-E-N-D again, 12.
1: Okay.

0: and we'll play with you again soon.
1: All right, later.
0: Thank you. Bye-bye. That's your $1,000 minute to win it. And we do this every weekday morning at 6:34, 7:34, and at 8:34. 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So here's Billy Vidal. And, of course, he's kicking off the first one of the best throwbacks and R&B in the mix.

0: Rudy with Big Reed filling in on 102.9, the best throwbacks in R&B. And thankfully, 19th Avenue in the city only has one more weekend shut down before because they're repaving the roads. So the last closure is going to be Memorial Day weekend.
1: Man, I hate construction. They're doing some construction in

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1: Woo! Y'all just got a few more weeks left before summer officially takes over, all right? Yep. So hang in there. The backpacks, homework, and all those fake sick days are almost over.

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1: All right, we're throwing it back for Brian of Union City. He wants to throw it back to 1994 with Aini Kamoze. Here comes the hot stepper.
2: Aini Kamoze?
1: Aini Kamoze.
2: I never knew the name of the artist for the song. I know the song, but wow. I never knew the artist name.
1: Okay, well now you know it's Aini Kamoze. And back in 1994, that's when Seinfeld was huge. Oh. ER, Home Improvement.
2: I love Home Improvement.
1: Dude, that was a fun one. Also, Sister Sister came out in 1994.
2: Big Sister Sister fan.
1: Right? Okay, so Brian the Union City said, I used to ask my parents to buy me micro machines. Do you remember that? Those micro machines?
2: I stepped on some of those.
1: Yeah.
2: Definitely hurt.
1: He said, I had to pull weeds, make my bed, do dishes, take out the trash, and clean my room. Good for you, Brian.
2: Yeah.
1: I really wanted the micro machine gas station and had to get at least 3 A's on my report card.
2: Man, they're making him work for that.
1: Of course. Of course. They used to totally work for those things.
2: The chores are cool, but the 3 A's as well?
1: Yeah.
2: Oh, man, I didn't get 3 A's.
1: Make sure that you get your request in, too.
2: Yeah, go ahead and DM us on IG at FreshGamRudy. Let us know what you want to hear.
1: Yep. All right, we're throwing it back to 1994 for Brian of Union City. For everybody in the Bay, it is Aini Kamoze's Here Comes the Hot Stepper on 102.9, the best throwbacks in R&B. Hit it.

rec shows, collect those extra O's. By the E, get a key to the Lex to hold. East, West, every state, come on, bury the hate. Millions, the only thing we in the heavy to make. Whether from the ex-friend, intellects, or bins, let's begin. Bring this BS to an end.

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1: All right, she hails from Antioch, and her name is Melita. Good morning, ready to play for $1,000?
2: I am nervous as hell, but I'm ready.
1: Well, you know, as Rudy always says, you know, scared money don't make money. And but have you been like practicing any trivia or anything like that?
2: So this is the thing. Like, I was literally just watching you guys like videos from the other calls. So that was, I mean, that I feel like that did enough.
1: Okay. Well, you know what? That's a good thing to do. A lot of people should do that and study up on those questions because sometimes they reappear. You know what I'm saying?
2: Yeah.
1: But what are you going to do with this $1,000 if you win today?
2: I'm not sure. I really like to bank my money versus spending it. So I do a lot of saving.
1: Ooh, I like that. You said bank my money. I love that. Mm-hmm. Okay, nice. Mm-hmm. All right, well, listen, you're going to have a chance to win that $1,000 next, so hold the line real quick. We'll be back with the $1,000 Minute with me, Fresca, and Rudy in Spirit, and Melita of Antioch on 102.9, the best throwbacks in R&B.

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1: All right, let's welcome back Melita of Antioch to the line here. And she said, I like to bank my money. But if you were to spend it, though, like, what would you do for yourself?
2: So I like to do like comedy clubs, so I'll probably treat myself to like a nice comedy show.
1: Look at that. I'm sure Rudy would love that once he's able to, so that'll be really, really nice.
2: Okay, yes. Let's give a warm shout out to Rudy. I was looking forward to both of you guys.
1: Right.
2: So let's just say, I hope you get better, and definitely I probably will be joining in again, so hopefully he's there.
1: Okay, thank you. I know that he's listening right now, so that's very, very sweet. All right.
2: Okay, cool.
1: Okay, Melita, you got to answer 10 questions correctly in 60 seconds. See if all that studying has paid off, okay? First and last names are required for spoken answer counts. First spoken answer counts. You can always pass and return to a question. So, Melita of Antioch, are you ready?
2: I am.
0: 3, 2, 1.
3: Let's go!
1: What type of animal can live on both water and land?
2: Pass.
1: What is 8 times 8 plus 10?
2: 74.
1: What early 2000s reality TV show used the line, "The tribe has spoken"?
2: Oh, pass.
1: The movie The Social Network is about what company?
2: Oh, pass.
1: What animal's baby is known as a kid?
2: Pass.
1: Which chess piece can only move diagonally?
2: Oh, pass.
1: What time is it an hour and a half before 9:15 a.m.?
2: Pass.
1: What do you call the person who stands in front of an orchestra and leads them?
2: Pass.
1: Spell the word. Spell the word friend.
2: I don't want to go back to any of those.
1: Spell the word friend.
2: F-R-I-E-N-D.
1: How many quarters?
2: F-R-I-E-N-D.
1: How many quarters make $3? Melita!
2: Threw me for a straight loop.
1: Oh my goodness. Okay. All right. Okay.
2: That was a sweater. Well, for sure.
1: Hey, you did get all through all 10, though. So that was good. And then you passed on 1, 2, 3, 4, 5, 6, 7 of them. So.
2: Okay. Because I know how to spell friend. And then what was the last question?
1: How many quarters make $3?
2: Right. 12.
1: Okay.
2: F-R-I-E-N-D. Then 12.
1: Okay, so here's the ones that you passed on and the answers, okay? What type of animal can live on both water and land? That would be amphibians. What early 2000s reality TV show used the line, "The tribe has spoken"? That's Survivor. Remember Survivor?
2: No, I have never watched Survivor. I'm 33. I was born October 10, 1992.
1: Oh, okay. Well, I'll let that go then.
2: Okay.
1: The movie The Social Network is about what company? Facebook. And then an animal, baby animal that is known as a kid belongs to the goat. Yeah.
2: Oh, okay.
1: Yeah, that's a goat. Okay. Which chess piece can only move diagonally? That'd be a bishop. What time is it an hour and a half before 9:15 a.m.? Is

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0: Throwbacks and R&B. What was the name of Drake's character in Degrassi?
1: I don't know. I didn't watch that show.
0: What?
1: I didn't. I wasn't paying attention at the time. I was outside hanging out with chicks.
0: Okay, well, thank you for your honesty.
1: Hey. By the way, Drake dropped a new album this week.
0: Hey, all right, you guys. It is Fresca and Rudy with Big Reed filling in on 102.9, the best throwbacks in R&B.

0: I got a funny Ja Rule story.
1: Oh, you have a funny Ja Rule story? What is it?
0: I saw him backstage at the Toyota Pavilion in Concord a couple months ago. I thought I was going to step on dude. He's so small.
1: Is he?
0: He's small. He's small. Like, how small do you got to be?
1: I'm 5'3". How tall do you think he is?
0: He's smaller than you.
1: You lie.
0: The dude is buff, right? Like a little swole little peanut. Crazy. He looked at me like I was crazy, too.
1: He got more money than all of us, though. So.
0: I mean, maybe.
1: I'll be a small little swole peanut for Ja Rule money.
0: I mean, okay, same.
1: That's what I thought.

0: my childhood right now.
1: I love this song.
0: I dressed up as Usher from that video as a child.
1: But can you do your little foot moves like he does on the dance floor?
0: Not anymore. I used to.
1: Really?
0: Yeah.
1: Ooh, we didn't get that on video.
0: No. We're not going to get that on video.
1: Well, we're going to get you on video dancing to this. Whoop, there it is. Tag team.
0: Man, I used to get in so much trouble.
1: Folks
0: want to
1: see
0: this.
1: Folks want
0: to
1: see it.
0: To this song?
1: Yeah. Make sure to check it out on our Instagram page. We're going to get Big Reed to dance and whoop. There it is.
0: I do not dance on the internet.
1: We're doing it right now. It is Fresca and Rudy with Big Reed filling in on 102.9, the best throwbacks in R&B. Check it out.

0: You like to have candy.
1: Okay, okay. Gotcha.
0: Why would I?
1: I'm just saying. Yo, by the way, speaking of Halloween, okay. I already know what the number one Halloween costume for 2026 is going to be.
0: What is that?
1: Yes. We're 173 days away. It's 1,000%. And this is a costume that people wear every year. Going to be Michael Jackson. There's going to be so many Michael Jacksons this year. I might dress up as Michael Jackson.
0: I was going to say I might do that too.
1: Okay.
0: Well, if you're going to be Michael, then I could be, I don't know.
1: Bubbles?
0: Tito. No. I'd rather be the llama. Because the llama seemed pretty unproblematic. Bubbles got a little crazy by the end. They had to have him, you know, in a sanctuary somewhere because he was trying to, you know, be... He was, you know.
1: Apparently, Michael's estate still pays for Bubbles' food and care and everything like that. That's what his son Prince said the other day.
0: Of course he would, though, because it's Michael Jackson.
1: Yeah, well.
0: Well, maybe we can get Bubbles on the show.
1: You know what? Call Bubbles.
0: Get him on the line right now. All right. It is Fresca and Rudy with Big Reed filling in, and Billy Vidal's coming in at 10 o'clock.
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3: 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And a quick look at the weather, a combination of fog and clouds this morning. Highs are going to run in the low 60s at the beaches, where clouds are going to linger into the afternoon. The warmest inland areas will

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0: 102.9, the best throwbacks in R&B. What's up? It's Billy Vidal. Well, I finally got to see Michael the movie last night. I am a big Michael Jackson fan, so is my wife, but I'm also a big Prince fan. And there was a funny Prince reference inside the movie. So if you haven't seen it yet, I'm going to give it a big thumbs up. Get out there and see Michael the movie. It is enjoyable. I got more throwbacks in R&B on the way next.
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0: 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It's Billy Vidal with you on your workday. 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

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Happy lunchtime, Bay Area. It's Billy Vidal. That's our guy right there, DJ Jose Melendez, wrapping up his throwback lunchtime mix. For some reason, this song right here reminds me of when I used to DJ at City Night back in the

102.9, the best throwbacks in R&B. It's Billy Vidal. 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It's 61 in San Mateo. 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

102.9, the best throwbacks in R&B. I don't know how Jody Watley won the Grammy for Best New Artist of the Year for this song when she was already in Shalimar. Makes no sense to me.

0: 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What's up? It's Billy Vidal. 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

0: 102.9, the best throwbacks in R&B. It's Billy Vidal. 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

0: What's up, baby? It's me, your boy with the cape that's always tight. You a little short on some ends? 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I got five on that.
1: 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Got to say, what's up to Maisie in Concord, working at John Muir. We appreciate you having us on this Tuesday afternoon. Bruno, for you, it's 102.9.

0: 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And back for you tomorrow morning, it is Fresca and Rudy in 2 hours commercial-free music. 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

102.9, the best throwbacks in R&B. I'm Dennis Martinez, in for Big Reed. Gotta say what's up to Elizabeth in Hayward. Thanks for checking in on this Tuesday afternoon. Also, what's up to Melanie and Burlingame listening on the 102.9 app. We appreciate you listening as well. Turbo, Ozone, Special K, if you know who they are, you're probably real close to retirement. Shaka Khan from the movie Breaking, 102.9, the best throwbacks in R&B.

0: 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Just about 5 minutes away, continuing on your Tuesday afternoon. Got some Fat Joe. Also, for my girl Melissa in San Jose, got your Mariah. It's 102.9.
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6: Road and Byron Highway. That's due to construction through May 21st. Closures begin at 7:30 p.m. nightly till 5 a.m. Sundays through Thursdays. Expect delays and follow detours. And it's Beta Breakers weekend. Intermittent road closures in San Francisco starting Saturday evening. The start is at Main and Howard Street, 8 a.m. Sunday morning. You will finish at Ocean Beach and the Great Highway. Please use public transportation. San Francisco Muni and street closures will begin rerouting and closures on Saturday at 7. And if you're ever injured in an accident, call the firm voted best attorneys in America, Swede James, 1-800-9-MILLION. 1-800-900-0000 and online at sweetjames.com.
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1: 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And coming up, DJ Scotty Fox, just about 5 minutes away. He is jumping in the mix. Get this Tuesday afternoon commute started with some Dre and Snoop. 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And that means Valhalla is back at Chase Center, where the Bay Area comes together in Violet for an electrifying night of basketball. 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

0: 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And back for you tomorrow morning, Fresca and Rudy, and 2 hours of commercial-free music. Hour number one kicks off at 7:37, followed by hour number two, 8:45. DJ Scotty Fox is here, just about 5 minutes away. He's jumping in the mix, going to get this Tuesday afternoon commute started with some DMX.
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